0: Monday morning, right across Adelaide, 13:24:10. I'm paying for your groceries this long weekend with Drake's. Win your gift cards. Let's go to Evanston Gardens. Ali, what am I buying you?
1: Potatoes, chicken, eggs. We've got like two older children at home, so they're going through food like anything.
0: Okay, so a bit of snacks for them.
1: Protein base, a few little snackies.
0: Oh, yeah, a few little snackies. Let's do it. Yeah. That's all paid for, right? $100 to Drake's.
1: Oh, my God, you're a legend.

0: 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Love Nova 919.
1: Let's get the party started. See you at the bar, you was hardly talking. That's when I knew that your heart was scarring. Friends to lovers need a part to star in. Like, wait, babe, let me ask.

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By the way, if you let us know about the music we play here on Nova, you can win an easy $2,000. 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

Party in the day, party in my house, party on the way to the party at the park, party in the bush, party under the bridge, party at the restaurant, party at the club, party in the day, party in my house, party on the park, party in the bush, party under the bridge, party at the restaurant, party at the club, party in the day, party in my house, party on the way to the park.

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0: 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Coming up, Stella Lefty's hit Boston.
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0: what was I, 13, 14, when Shania was really hitting her prime?
1: Yeah, that's
0: all I need to say. Yeah. $500 up for grabs on Monday when Gordon Fitzy Seconds returns.
1: Don't open the door, Deirdre Hayes. Do not.
2: Get out, Mum! Nova.

If you had one shot or one opportunity to seize everything you ever wanted in one moment, would you capture it?

0: Nathan. Nat. And Sean. Nova.
1: Oh, I heard a story last night around the dinner table, which we hadn't. Yeah, I'm going to give it to you.
2: Right, thank
1: you.
3: Gee, that was okay, that was a bit aggressive.
1: It was aggressive. Well, I felt it. Before we went away, which was only a few weeks ago, our oven gave up the ghost. 11 years we've had it for.
3: Yeah.
1: And it wasn't working properly.
3: An oven should last longer than that.
2: Me too. Mm. I've never even heard of an oven just
3: Stopping
2: it.
3: To...
1: Oh, yeah. Really? I thought that was good innings.
3: Really?
1: Yeah.

0: Interesting.
1: Think about that. It's a decade of working super hard.
2: Mm. I'm retired too.
0: Is it all the things you're roasting?
1: Yeah, okay. All the time. Anyway, we had a tradie to come over. Whilst we're away, I said to Megan, just to be sure, maybe it's one of those things where you give it a rest for a few days, it resets itself and away you go.
0: Turn it off and turn it back on again.
1: Yeah, so she organised. Yeah, she organised a tradie to come over, Spark to come over and just check that thing out.
0: Because a couple of your kids had stayed home. Yeah,
1: we had two sons at home at that particular time, the youngest and the oldest. And anyway, last night at the dinner table, Ollie was telling us about when that tradie actually came over.
0: Yeah.
1: So he was down in the kitchen. It was an early morning, probably around 8 o'clock, and my oldest son, Lachlan, he'd gone off to the gym in the morning and he'd come through the doors and he decided it would be really funny if he takes all his clothes off and jumps in the pool and Ollie's just down in the kitchen area and walks past him nude, like proud as punch, jumps in the pool and thought he was the funniest man in Australia. In the meantime,
2: physical comedy.
1: Yeah. In the meantime, he's outside in the pool. There's a the doorbell goes. Ollie walks to the front. Here's this tradie coming down to the kitchen to check out the thing. Yeah. Ooh. So Ollie and the tradie start walking down, and then Lachlan comes out of the pool and walks through again, nude as can be, and gives it a bit of a shake.
0: Nudie shake.
2: Yeah.
1: And two guys confront him, which is a tradie and Ollie, and he's like, woo!
0: And then his face must have been hilarious because that was something just purely for his brother's enjoyment, not realising there was a professional stranger in the house.
1: Yeah, not at all. So he quickly covered up with two hands and...
0: Two hands, come on.
1: That's what he said.
0: Okay, mate.
2: I mean, it's arguably funnier with more audience.
1: Yeah. And the tradie was like, oh, hey, mate, how you going? You know,
0: Good morning.
1: So
0: all cold, was it?
1: That's what I said. Got the aircon on in here.
2: Yeah.
1: Guy goes about his business, but then Lachlan had to come back down to the kitchen, get his lunch for the day and stuff like that.
2: Oh, God, I wouldn't eat. I would run.
0: Yes. Maybe the tradie didn't recognise him because he was fully clothed.
1: Oh, yeah, absolutely. No, it's a completely different guy.
0: Yeah, different guy. Oh, that's the guy that wears clothes, not the naked guy.
1: So they had to have that real uncomfortable conversation, the oven's
0: day,
1: not
0: mate.
1: Working.
0: Thanks. Yep, what's the story with the oven?
1: It's not working. We have to get a new one, which we are. Off he goes on his way. Sometimes you don't suspect someone else is going to be in the house and or at the front door.
0: You
1: might think you're doing it for your partner's
0: I think that's
1: surprise.
0: The case. The fact that the prank nudie run to like, hey, look at this, it's all great fun until you do it while somebody's on a Zoom call and you didn't realise that they're talking to their parents
2: we've
0: in Ireland or something.
2: Yeah, stories of that, haven't we? Yeah. Oh, what about when, because I've lived in so many apartments and when they have the communal window cleaning.
1: Yes.
2: As if they put the notice up in the lift or the elevator and I don't mark that down in my diary.
0: No, exactly. You're not checking your diary before you get naked to see if it's window cleaning day.
2: No, what a way to live if that was so. And, you know, they have seen a fair, I'm sure they are used to it, but they've seen a fair bit. And we're not a particularly nude house.
0: No.
2: No.
0: No, you weren't nude when I visited your house.
2: I know, I'm sorry. Why charge extra for that?
0: I asked Jack, but he said no.
1: Oh, they're a bit stiff, those guys.
2: I mean, I must say, I did see Jack in the nude the other day, which is obviously like a sign because that doesn't happen very often. I went, that's right, you're really
0: ripped.
2: We've been together so long, I forget that that's what he does for a living.
3: Nathan, Nat and Sean. Nova. Next, to take the Nova's Red Room stage.
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2: Jody and Hazy have been off for 2 weeks. They're back tomorrow morning from 6. They're doing birthday payday 7 and 8. I know there's so many people hanging out for that. An easy way to score $1,000. 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Sonny Federa, Becky Hill now.

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You know they had that 75 Street Brazil. Well, this year's gonna be called Caiocho. 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And this is how we gonna do it. Dale!